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3: 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Mainly, what is Todd's favorite show?

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5: 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Y'all know what time it is.

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1: Good morning. I'm Sage Daniels. A partial road closure at the intersection of 11th Avenue and Shoppers Row is happening this week, while crews complete work on pedestrian crossings. The city of Campbell River said the closure will be in place on Monday, Wednesday, and Thursday from 7 a.m. to 5 p.m., weather permitting. Drivers are being reminded to follow all traffic controls in place. The BC government has published its latest drought and water scarcity bulletin, with data reaching up to July 9th. Vista Radio's Wiley Henderson has the details.
2: The report shows East Vancouver Island, ranging from Campbell River to Victoria, is at a level 4 on its drought severity index, with level 5 being the most severe. The West Island, including Port Hardy, Tofino, and Port Renfrew, is at level 2, while the South Coast, which includes the Sunshine Coast, is at level 3. The report says rain and cooler conditions the past few weeks have slowed the rate of declining water flows in the South Coast, though declining groundwater levels are being reported throughout Vancouver Island and the Gulf Islands. Water releases from reservoir systems in Vancouver Island are ongoing to balance current and future flow needs to protect salmonids. Looking ahead, forecasters expect conditions to shift to higher temperatures and dryness in many areas of the province, particularly in eastern BC. Wiley Henderson, Courtney.
1: Toxic drug deaths in BC fell to pre-pandemic levels in May. The BC Coroner's Service says 109 people died from suspected unregulated drug toxicity in May. That's the lowest monthly level since February 2020, just before the COVID-19 pandemic. The Coroner's Service has reported 630 deaths in the first 5 months of this year, compared to 775 during the same time period last year. Ottawa says penalties doled out to companies found in non-compliance with the temporary foreign worker program more than doubled this past fiscal year compared to the year before. Officials say nearly 1,500 compliance inspections were done from April last year to the end of March this year, with 12% of employers inspected found to be non-compliant. They say over $10.2 million in monetary penalties were issued. That's up from $4.5 million. The feds say when it comes to jobs, Canadians are always first in line. They add the temporary foreign worker program is a last resort option for employers who can't find qualified Canadians and permanent residents to fill vacancies.
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3: The MLB, your Blue Jays faced off against the Padres, losing 5-4 before they head into the All-Star break, with the All-Star game kicking off tomorrow at 5. The Jays will be back on Friday to face off against the White Sox, where they'll hopefully be able to turn things around. Your Seattle Mariners dominated the Tampa Bay Rays last night, winning 8-2. They'll also be back on Friday to face off against the Giants. In the WNBA, the Toronto Tempo broke their three-game losing streak against the New York Liberty by just a pinch, winning 93-91. They'll be back tomorrow at 4 to face off against Washington. And in tennis, Wimbledon officially ended yesterday with Italy's Jannik Sinner winning the men's singles title and Czech Republic's Linda Noskova winning the women's singles title. And in the World Cup, England's Jude Bellingham managed to pull through big time in their big game against Norway, winning 2-1 in the quarterfinals. They'll still have another hurdle to leap over before heading to the finals, as they'll be facing India tomorrow at 3 a.m.
0: River weather.
3: Well, it looks like we're in for some beautiful weather for the next couple of days, where it's not too hot either. It's going to reach a high of 21 later on today with a mix of sun and clouds. Moving into tomorrow, your Tuesday, it's going to reach a high of 24. It'll be nice and sunny. Right now, not too bad this early morning. Currently at a high of 11 and partly cloudy outside of the River Studios on 12th Avenue. Your next low tide is going to be at 11:50 this morning. Next high tide, 6:26 this evening.
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It's the Bare Naked Ladies kicking off your Monday on 99.7 The River. Good morning. It is 6:11 in Campbell River. I'm AJ filling in for Ricky for the morning catch. Well, she's on a much-deserved vacation. But just because Ricky's not here doesn't mean we can't have some fun, right? Got a bunch of cool stuff to talk to you about to kick off your week. Of course, there's so much going on in Campbell River. We'll let you know what you can get up to this week. Those hobbies that you spent way too much money on, and a brand new trend that'll give you a pick-me-up way more than coffee does. We'll talk about that more coming up later this morning. Right now, though, we're going

0: It's brand new music from Mrs. Taylor Swift herself. It's going to take me a little bit to get used to saying that. From the Toy Story 5 soundtrack, I Knew It, I Knew You on 99.7 The River. How would you feel about owning your own piece of memorabilia from Taylor and Travis's wedding? Be cool, right? Like, I'm not even the biggest Swiftie, and I think that'd be awesome. How would you feel, though, if that memorabilia was literal trash? Probably not as great, right? So there's this guy over in New York whose big thing is collecting garbage from massive events that take place over in the city. Did this a couple of weeks ago with the Knicks parade, celebrating their win in the NBA Finals. And now he's done this with Travis and Taylor's wedding, collects all these pieces of garbage and sells them online. He's collected items like caution tape, AirPods, cigarette butts, and a half-eaten ring pop.
1: What's that?
0: That's nasty. And the worst part about all of this is that all these items are sold out. Oh, God, that's gross. He made about 2,500 bucks from this whole thing. What is wrong with people? Like, I get it, you know, she's the biggest artist in the world, but like, surely you can't stoop yourself to buying literal trash from her wedding. How do you know those items are even hers too? You know that saying, one person's trash is another person's treasure? In the case of that half-eaten ring pop, that treasure's all yours. You can keep that. I don't want anything to do with that.
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1: Just wanted to give you a quick heads up for your commute this morning. There is going to be a partial road closure over on 11th Avenue and Shoppers Row. That's going to last from 7 a.m. to 5 p.m. today. And then that's going to continue from July 15th and July 16th, all right? But if you come across any other road closures due to construction or any collisions on your commute this morning, please feel free to give me a heads up over at the River Text line. That's 287-4444, powered by Fido. 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

0: It's Omi with Cheerleader on your Monday morning right here on 99.7 The River. Have you had the chance to be a cheerleader for the racers over at Saratoga Speedway yet? If you haven't, this might be something that reels you in because they host so many local legends, including Campbell River's very own Stuart Lee. Yeah, he competed in Friday and Saturday's event for their Northwest Sprint Tour this weekend. And if you're unfamiliar with Lee is, he's kind of a local legend in Campbell River. He actually earned his first win in a winged sprint car at the Black Creek Tri-Oval last August. It's pretty cool. We've got more info on Lee and the results of his race over the weekend. 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And you're actually going to get a chance to win two family four-packs for Saratoga Speedway this week with our Rev It Up contest. 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It's Rev It Up with Saratoga Speedway and us here at 99.7 The River.
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0: Wild Luxury and Kiddo, these nights on 99.7 The River. Just wanted to give you another reminder. So much going on in Campbell River this week, including the return of Camp Day. That's going to be making a comeback this Wednesday, where 100% of the proceeds from any hot and iced coffee sales are actually donated to Tim's Foundation Camps. And their goal for the Tim's Foundation Camps is to help youth from underserved communities achieve their full potential. This is going to be taking place at all three Campbell River Tim's locations on Wednesday. If you purchased hot or iced coffee, you can actually help make an impact in the lives of young people who deserve every opportunity to succeed. And it's going to be really cool because I'm actually going to be hanging out at the downtown Tim's on Wednesday from 10 to noon for Camp Day. It's going to be an absolute blast. Love having the chance to hang out with Rochelle and the team over at the downtown Tim Hortons. We've got more info on Camp Day and anything else that's going on in Campbell River just over at our website, mycampbellrivernow.com.
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1: Good morning. I'm Sage Daniels. A partial road closure at the intersection of 11th Avenue and Shoppers Row is happening this week, while crews complete work on pedestrian crossings. The city of Campbell River said the closure will be in place on Monday, Wednesday, and Thursday from 7 a.m. to 5 p.m., weather permitting. Drivers are being reminded to follow all traffic controls in place. The BC government has published its latest drought and water scarcity bulletin, with data reaching up to July 9th. Vista Radio's Wiley Henderson has the details.
2: The report shows East Vancouver Island, ranging from Campbell River to Victoria, is at a level 4 on its drought severity index, with level 5 being the most severe. The West Island, including Port Hardy, Tofino, and Port Renfrew, is at level 2, while the South Coast, which includes the Sunshine Coast, is at level 3. The report says rain and cooler conditions the past few weeks have slowed the rate of declining water flows in the South Coast, though declining groundwater levels are being reported throughout Vancouver Island and the Gulf Islands. Water releases from reservoir systems in Vancouver Island are ongoing to balance current and future flow needs to protect salmonids. Looking ahead, forecasters expect conditions to shift to higher temperatures and dryness in many areas of the province, particularly in eastern BC. Wiley Henderson, Courtney.
1: Toxic drug deaths in BC fell to pre-pandemic levels in May. The BC Coroner's Service says 109 people died from suspected unregulated drug toxicity in May. That's the lowest monthly level since February 2020, just before the COVID-19 pandemic. The Coroner's Service has reported 630 deaths in the first 5 months of this year, compared to 775 during the same time period last year. Ottawa says penalties doled out to companies found in non-compliance with the temporary foreign worker program more than doubled this past fiscal year compared to the year before. Officials say nearly 1,500 compliance inspections were done from April last year to the end of March this year, with 12% of employers inspected found to be non-compliant. They say over $10.2 million in monetary penalties were issued. That's up from $4.5 million. The feds say when it comes to jobs, Canadians are always first in line. They add the temporary foreign worker program is a last resort option for employers who can't find qualified Canadians and permanent residents to fill vacancies.
0: Be the first to know. 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
3: In the MLB, your Blue Jays face off against the Padres, losing 5-4 before they head into the All-Star break, with the All-Star game kicking off tomorrow at 5. The Jays will be back on Friday to face off against the White Sox, where they'll hopefully be able to turn things around. Your Seattle Mariners dominated the Tampa Bay Rays last night, winning 8-2. They'll also be back on Friday to face off against the Giants. In the WNBA, the Toronto Tempo broke their 3-game losing streak against the New York Liberty by just a pinch, winning 93-91. They'll be back tomorrow at 4 to face off against Washington. And in tennis, Wimbledon officially ended yesterday with Italy's Jannik Sinner winning the men's singles title and Czech Republic's Linda Noskova winning the women's singles title. And in the World Cup, England's Jude Bellingham managed to pull through big time in their big game against Norway, winning 2-1 in the quarterfinals. They'll still have another hurdle to leap over before heading to the finals, as they'll be facing India tomorrow at 3 a.m.
0: River weather.
3: Well, we're in for a really nice couple of days, because later on today, it's going to reach a high of 21 with a mix of sun and clouds. And then tomorrow, it's going to be equally as stunning, as it's going to reach a high of 24. It'll be nice and sunny in Campbell River. Right now, not too bad outside right now. High of 8 and clear outside of the River Studios on 12th Avenue. Your next low tide is going to be at 11:50 this morning. Next high tide, 6:26 this evening.
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1: So there's this new trend that's been gaining traction on social media for the past little bit. It's got a bit of a yucky name, but apparently it works way better as an afternoon pick-me-up than coffee does. I'll reveal what this is coming up right after Delaney Jane. I also promise this won't turn into one of these. It's Bad Habits on 99.7 The River.

0: 7-Eleven in Campbell River. Good morning. I'm AJ filling in for Ricky Tyler. Have you heard about this? There's a drink that's going viral on social media right now, and people are swearing that it's an even better afternoon pick-me-up than coffee.
1: The Morning Catch with Ricky Tyler.
0: Yeah, so it's called the Fridge Cigarette, which is a terrible name, I know. But what this is it's Diet Coke mixed with espresso.

can just rename this thing. Like, fridge cigarette just sounds awful. What about something like, oh, I don't know, afternoon surprise? Sounds way more appealing.

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1: 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It's Run to You on 99.7 The River. Do you have a hobby that you spent way too much money on? Today is National Embrace Your Hobbies Day, and we want to know about those hobbies that have you so deep into them, you can't really turn back on them. You know what I'm talking about? Could be fishing. I know that's a really popular one here in Campbell River. I know also a lot of people buy plants, or they're really big into gardening. Could be collecting toys or cards. I know that's a very popular one, especially on the internet. For me, I would probably have to say it's either buying books or buying video games. It's gotten so bad, especially with how expensive both of those are now, that I have games and books that I bought during the pandemic that I just have not touched since. It's really bad. I really need to get back to those. Let me know yours, though. 287-4444, powered by Fido. You can also leave me a comment over on our Facebook page, 99.7 The River - On Air.
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1: So we've been talking about those hobbies that you spent way too much money on. It could be fishing, gardening, or it could be buying concert tickets. That's a very costly hobby. Maybe you bought tickets to see Olivia Rodrigo. She's going to be coming to Vancouver December 1st and 2nd over at Rogers Arena. Just looked at both of those shows, two on Ticketmaster. Completely sold out. It's insane, but good for her. Speaking of Olivia Rodrigo, this is her lead single off her latest album, You Seem Pretty Sad, for a girl so in love. It's Drop Dead on 99.7 The River. I know.

0: We're talking about those hobbies that you've spent way too much money on. It's National Embrace Your Hobbies Day. And we want to know about those hobbies that have you so deep into them you can't turn back. I was talking about how mine was probably buying video games or books, especially with how expensive both of those are now. Like, I have books that I've probably bought back in 2020, maybe 2021, that I still haven't touched. Same with a lot of video games that I have too. And I got a comment from Gina over on our Facebook page, 99.7 The River Dash On Air. Hers is bullet journaling. Used to be stamp collecting before that. Definitely understand the stamp collecting. Not something I'm into, but I could definitely see the appeal of it. It's probably cool getting stamps from all these different places that you just didn't know about or places that you wanted to go check out. It's pretty cool. Let me know yours, though. 287-4444, powered by Fido. You can also leave a comment on our Facebook page like Gina did over at 99.7 The River Dash On Air.
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Just a quick reminder, there is a road closure going on right now, a partial one at least, over at 11th Avenue and Shoppers Row. So if you're just getting into your car right now, probably best to avoid that. That road closure is going to continue on Wednesday and Thursday as well. It's Big Yellow Taxi, Counting Crows and Vanessa Carlton on 99.7 The River. They pay-

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1: Good morning. I'm Sage Daniels. A partial road closure at the intersection of 11th Avenue and Shoppers Row is happening this week, while crews complete work on pedestrian crossings. The city of Campbell River said the closure will be in place on Monday, Wednesday, and Thursday from 7 a.m. to 5 p.m., weather permitting. Drivers are being reminded to follow all traffic controls in place. The BC government has published its latest drought and water scarcity bulletin, with data reaching up to July 9th. Vista Radio's Wiley Henderson has the details.
2: The report shows East Vancouver Island, ranging from Campbell River to Victoria, is at a level 4 on its drought severity index, with level 5 being the most severe. The West Island, including Port Hardy, Tofino, and Port Renfrew, is at level 2, while the South Coast, which includes the Sunshine Coast, is at level 3. The report says rain and cooler conditions the past few weeks have slowed the rate of declining water flows in the South Coast, though declining groundwater levels are being reported throughout Vancouver Island and the Gulf Islands. Water releases from reservoir systems in Vancouver Island are ongoing to balance current and future flow needs to protect salmonids. Looking ahead, forecasters expect conditions to shift to higher temperatures and dryness in many areas of the province, particularly in eastern BC. Wiley Henderson, Courtney.
1: Toxic drug deaths in BC fell to pre-pandemic levels in May. The BC Coroner's Service says 109 people died from suspected unregulated drug toxicity in May. That's the lowest monthly level since February 2020, just before the COVID-19 pandemic. The Coroner's Service has reported 630 deaths in the first 5 months of this year, compared to 775 during the same time period last year. Ottawa says penalties doled out to companies found in non-compliance with the temporary foreign worker program more than doubled this past fiscal year compared to the year before. Officials say nearly 1,500 compliance inspections were done from April last year to the end of March this year, with 12% of employers inspected found to be non-compliant. They say over $10.2 million in monetary penalties were issued. That's up from $4.5 million. The feds say when it comes to jobs, Canadians are always first in line. They add the temporary foreign worker program is a last resort option for employers who can't find qualified Canadians and permanent residents to fill vacancies.
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3: The MLB, your Blue Jays, face off against the Padres, losing 5-4 before they head into the All-Star break. With the All-Star game kicking off tomorrow at 5, the Jays will be back on Friday to face off against the White Sox, where they'll hopefully be able to turn things around. Your Seattle Mariners dominated the Tampa Bay Rays last night, winning 8-2. They'll also be back on Friday to face off against the Giants. In the WNBA, the Toronto Tempo broke their three-game losing streak against the New York Liberty by just a pinch, winning 93-91. They'll be back tomorrow at 4 to face off against Washington. And in tennis, Wimbledon officially ended yesterday with Italy's Jannik Sinner winning the men's singles title and Czech Republic's Linda Noskova winning the women's singles title. And in the World Cup, England's Jude Bellingham managed to pull through big time in their big game against Norway, winning 2-1 in the quarterfinals. They'll still have another hurdle to leap over before heading to the finals, as they'll be facing India tomorrow at 3 a.m.
0: River weather.
3: In for a really nice couple of days here in Campbell River, because later this afternoon, it's going to reach a high of 21 with a mix of sun and clouds. Moving into tomorrow, your Tuesday, it's going to reach a high of 24. It'll be nice and sunny. Right now, high of 8 and clear outside of the River Studios on 12th Avenue. Next low tide is going to be at 11:50 this morning. Next high tide, 6:26 this evening.
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3: The River Birthday Club is coming up right after music from Men Without Hats. But first, we're going to continue your morning off with Billy Joel. It's Uptown Girl on 99.7 The River. Good morning.

8:09 in Campbell River. Good morning. I'm AJ filling in for Ricky Tyler. And you know what time it is. It's time for the River Birthday Club. Yeah, it's powered by our friends over at Whistlin' Waffle. Every morning we'll give you or a loved one a birthday shout out on the air. Just wanted to give a big, huge, happy birthday shout out to one of my best friends, Kane. He officially turns 27 today. Really looking forward to seeing you in a couple of weeks, hopefully. Crossing my fingers that we can make things work. But Kane, I've got good news for you. You share your birthday with some pretty iconic people, including the legend Han Solo and Indiana Jones himself, Harrison Ford, who turns 84 today. Of course, another legend you celebrate your birthday with is Professor X, Captain Picard himself, Sir Patrick Stewart, who turns 86. And I know you're really going to like this one, comedian Ken Jeong, who plays Chow in The Hangover. He's also in the show Community as well. He turns 57. Happy birthday to you and anybody else who has a birthday today. You share it with some pretty wonderful people. Of course, if you want to give yourself or a loved one a birthday shout out, all you've got to do is head on over to our website, mycampbellrivernow.com, hit the win tab, sign up for the River Birthday Club. It's super simple to do. We're going to continue your morning off with Olivia Dean. It's So Easy to Fall in Love on 99.7 The River.

0: It's the Strombellas with Salvation on 99.7 The River, and it's time for one of the best parts of your morning, the smile of the day, brought to you by our friends over at Thrifty Foods, where we play a clip of a comedian to brighten up your morning. And it's funny because we were talking about hobbies a little bit earlier, and I was talking about how I've spent way too much money on books that I'll never read, and this morning's comedian, Esther Pavitsky, is going through kind of a similar thing.
1: I wish I could read. I really do. I try to read. I buy books, I open books, and then I black out and I'm on Instagram and I don't know what happened. I'm like, why does Gone Girl have a chapter called hashtag summer hairstyles?
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1: We were talking about this a little bit earlier, the fridge cigarette, this really weird contraption of espresso mixed with Diet Coke. I know it sounds like a weird mixture, but apparently people are saying it works way better as an afternoon pick-me-up than coffee does. Is this something you would try out? You've probably got the ingredients already at home. 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Would love to hear from you. Honestly, the mixture of that kind of sounds like it tastes like this. 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
1: So how are we feeling about the World Cup right now? Are your teams that you're rooting for still in it? Unfortunately, Canada got knocked out a couple of weeks ago, which is a bit of a bummer. England doing absolutely fantastic right now. It's really cool to cheer them on. But I came across this video this morning, and apparently Vancouverites aren't happy with FIFA in the city right now. I don't know why. I think it's a really cool moment for the country and for the city over there in general. And the amount of times that BC or Vancouver just doesn't get anything in general, you'd think a lot more people would be psyched about this. No? I don't know. Maybe I'm just crazy or just desperate for things to happen. I really don't know. It's Chaos with Man I Used to Be on 99.7 The River.

0: Nice little throwback for you on your Monday morning. It's Cyndi Lauper, Girls Just Want to Have Fun on 99.7 The River. We've been talking about this all morning, but in case you missed out on this and you're just getting into your car right now, there is a partial road closure over on 11th Avenue and Shoppers Row that's going to be lasting until 5 o'clock this afternoon. It's also going to continue as well on Wednesday and Thursday. So they're taking a break tomorrow, and then Wednesday and Thursday, that's going to continue up. Of course, if you come across any more road closures due to construction or any collisions on your way to work, please feel free to give me a heads up over at the River Text Line. That's 287-4444, because not only does it help me do my job, but it also helps your community of Campbell River get to work or wherever they're going on this Monday morning safe and sound.
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7: 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WestJet from Campbell River to Calgary. Midday departures. 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
0: Just a quick reminder, there is so much going on in Campbell River this summer. I know we celebrated Canada Day a couple of weeks ago, and usually for a lot of places, that's it for summer events. But what's really cool about us here in Campbell River is that that's just the beginning of the fun. We'll talk about what else you can get up to this week coming up in just a little bit. Right now, though, we've got Donna Summer. She works hard for the money. Oh, boy, do I know it. On 99.7 The River.

0: The Weekend with Cry For Me on 99.7 The River. I hope your morning is going well enough, at least on a Monday, that you don't have to cry. I know it's Monday. It sucks, but you'll get through it. Just wanted to give you another reminder. So much going on in Campbell River this week, especially with CR Live Streets making a comeback this Wednesday. It was a lot of fun last week with our Reggae in the River night. Had Caleb Hart and friends. We've got so many pictures and videos just up for that over on our Facebook page, 99.7 The River dash on air. But this week is going to be an absolute blast once again. It's going to be the local lineup featuring Time Well Wasted and Quadra Sound. And a lot of people are in Campbell River are familiar with Time Well Wasted, right? They've done a bunch of shows here in Campbell River. But if you're not too familiar with Quadra Sound and you want to come to see our live streets a little more prepared, I'm going to tell you exactly how you can do that, okay? 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
1: Good morning. I'm Sage Daniels. A partial road closure at the intersection of 11th Avenue and Shoppers Row is happening this week, while crews complete work on pedestrian crossings. The City of Campbell River said the closure will be in place on Monday, Wednesday, and Thursday from 7 a.m. to 5 p.m., weather permitting. Drivers are being reminded to follow all traffic controls in place. The BC government has published its latest drought and water scarcity bulletin, with data reaching up to July 9th. Vista Radio's Wiley Henderson has the details.
2: The report shows East Vancouver Island, ranging from Campbell River to Victoria, is at a level 4 on its drought severity index, with level 5 being the most severe. The West Island, including Port Hardy, Tofino, and Port Renfrew, is at level 2, while the South Coast, which includes the Sunshine Coast, is at level 3. The report says rain and cooler conditions the past few weeks have slowed the rate of declining water flows in the South Coast, though declining groundwater levels are being reported throughout Vancouver Island and the Gulf Islands. Water releases from reservoir systems in Vancouver Island are ongoing to balance current and future flow needs to protect salmonids. Looking ahead, forecasters expect conditions to shift to higher temperatures and dryness in many areas of the province, particularly in eastern BC. Wiley Henderson, Courtney.
1: Toxic drug deaths in BC fell to pre-pandemic levels in May. The BC Coroner's Service says 109 people died from suspected unregulated drug toxicity in May. That's the lowest monthly level since February 2020, just before the COVID-19 pandemic. The Coroner's Service has reported 630 deaths in the first 5 months of this year, compared to 775 during the same time period last year. Ottawa says penalties doled out to companies found in non-compliance with the temporary foreign worker program more than doubled this past fiscal year compared to the year before. Officials say nearly 1,500 compliance inspections were done from April last year to the end of March this year, with 12% of employers inspected found to be non-compliant. They say over $10.2 million in monetary penalties were issued. That's up from $4.5 million. The feds say when it comes to jobs, Canadians are always first in line. They add the temporary foreign worker program is a last resort option for employers who can't find qualified Canadians and permanent residents to fill vacancies.
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3: The MLB, your Blue Jays, face off against the Padres, losing 5-4 before they head into the All-Star break. With the All-Star game kicking off tomorrow at 5, the Jays will be back on Friday to face off against the White Sox, where they'll hopefully be able to turn things around. Your Seattle Mariners dominated the Tampa Bay Rays last night, winning 8-2. They'll also be back on Friday to face off against the Giants. In the WNBA, the Toronto Tempo broke their three-game losing streak against the New York Liberty by just a pinch, winning 93-91. They'll be back tomorrow at 4 to face off against Washington. And in tennis, Wimbledon officially ended yesterday with Italy's Jannik Sinner winning the men's singles title and Czech Republic's Linda Noskova winning the women's singles title. And in the World Cup, England's Jude Bellingham managed to pull through big time in their big game against Norway, winning 2-1 in the quarterfinals. They'll still have another hurdle to leap over before heading to the finals, as they'll be facing India tomorrow at 3 a.m.
0: River weather.
3: Really nice week in Campbell River. High of 21 with a mix of sun and clouds this afternoon. Moving into later this evening, low of 12 and partly cloudy. Then tomorrow, your Tuesday, high of 24, nice and sunny. Right now, high of 13 and partly cloudy outside of the River Studios on 12th Avenue. Next low tides at 11:50 this morning. Next high tide, 6:26 this evening.
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3: We've been talking about this all morning, those hobbies that you're just way too deep into. You've spent a whole bunch of money on them that it's a little too late to turn back on them now. 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You can also leave a comment over on our Facebook page, 99.7 The River - On Air. It's a pretty fitting song for how the weather's doing right now. It's Sheryl Crow with Soak Up the Sun on 99.7 The River.

0: Jade LeMack with Running Home on 99.7 The River. We've been talking about this all morning, those hobbies that you've spent way too much money on.
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0: You have one of those? One of those hobbies that you've spent way too much money on and so far deep into that you can't really go back? We were talking about a couple of examples earlier. Fishing is probably a really big one in Campbell River. This is another one, too. Buying plants or gardening. My girlfriend is somebody who's really big into that. Our apartment kind of looks like a jungle right now because of how many plants she's got. But I would have to say for myself, it's either video games or books. Those are two of my biggest ones. So bad, in fact, that I have games and books that I just haven't touched since like 2020. That's how bad this has gotten. I got a comment from Gina over on our Facebook page, 99.7 The River Dash on Air. Her hobby that she's really deep into right now is bullet journaling. Used to be stamp collecting before that. Gina, I do want to know, what happened with the stamp collecting that you had to quit it altogether? Was it like a really bad habit that you were getting into, or were you just done with it in total? Let me know yours, 287-4444, powered by Fido. You can also leave a comment over on our Facebook page, 99.7 The River, Dash on Air.

Brand new River music from Ariana Grande, the lead single off her upcoming album, Petal, which comes out at the end of the month, July 31st. It's Hate That I Made You Love Me, right here on 99.7 The River. One of the things I love most about Ariana is her consistency in putting out music. It feels like at least every couple of years, we get a brand new Ariana Grande album, and you can't say that much about a lot of other artists these days. You're waiting like 4 or 5 years sometimes. It's insane. But I have something cool that's coming to Campbell River that you won't have to wait for. Yoga in the Park coming up this Thursday, 5:30 to 6:30 at Robert Osler Park, who runs through August 20th. Unfortunately, they did have to cancel it last week just due to the weather, but taking a quick look at your Campbell River weather right now for Thursday, it's going to be really nice, high of 25 and mainly sunny, and Yoga in the Park is really

0: cool, by the way, if you're somebody who's new to Campbell River, maybe you're looking to make some friends in the area. It's awesome. It's a free and wonderful way to kind of chill, stretch out, meet new people in your community. All they ask is that you bring your own yoga mat and water bottle, probably wear some sunscreen too, maybe some appropriate attire as well, so you're not doing them in jeans. Each class is actually taught by a variety of certified yoga instructors too. It's really cool. Coming up this Thursday, 5:30 to 6:30 at Robert Osler Park. Got more info on that and anything else coming to Campbell River over at mycampbellrivernow.com.
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0: Well, this is very sweet. We were talking about the World Cup earlier, and there was an England fan who used his life savings to take his grandfather to the World Cup, but a company that was inspired by their story gifted him the entire $13,000 back. Yeah, Jacob Allmendinger sacrificed the cash he had saved up for a house deposit to take his grandfather on the trip of a lifetime in the USA and Mexico. Allmendinger was 21 years old. He's been going to matches in his hometown of Hull by his grandfather since he was a little boy, and said he now wanted to return the favor. Had an amazing trip. They traveled to New York and Atlanta for the matches with Panama and DR Congo before witnessing the historic 3-2 win at the Azteca Stadium in Mexico City. An online company got in touch with Allmendinger and said that if England beat Panama by more than 2 goals, they would give it back. He was a little stunned when England only won 2-0 against Panama, but this company kept their word, gave him the whole $13,000 back. And that is very sweet. Hopefully he can use that towards his house payment or to make more memories with his grandfather.
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0: All right, Campbell River, that's it for me today. Justice is going to be hanging out with you during the afternoon drive show, my usual time slot from 2 to 6 o'clock later on today. Of course, I'll be back hanging out with you tomorrow morning. Really excited to cover for Ricky Tyler for the entire week. It's going to be an absolute blast. I'm also going to be speaking with Lucas Schuler from Highway 19 Concerts tomorrow morning as well. He's going to be letting us know what's going to be going on in Campbell River. It's going to be an absolute blast. Just taking a quick look at your Campbell River weather before I go. Later on today, it's going to be absolutely stunning. Supposed to reach a high of 21 with a mix of sun and clouds. Moving into tomorrow, your Tuesday, high of 24 and sunny. Right now, not too bad in Campbell River. Currently at a high of 13 and partly cloudy. In the words of my good friend Don Simmons, if you need to be in the know, tune into AJ. Have a wonderful day, Campbell River. We'll see you tomorrow.
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1: I'm Wiley Henderson. Campbell River residents will have a chance to weigh in on the city's proposed new official community plan later this month. A public hearing is scheduled for 6 p.m. on Monday, July 20th in council chambers at City Hall. The proposed bylaw would replace the city's current official community plan with a new long-term vision to guide land use, growth, and development over the next 20 years. Residents who want to speak at the hearing can register through the city's Legislative Services Department. Written submissions for inclusion in the council agenda package must be received by 2 p.m. Wednesday. BC has approved a height increase for the tailings dam at the Mount Polly mine, which was the site of a massive breach nearly 12 years ago. Our provincial reporter Emily Joveski has more.
2: BC's Environment and Mining Ministers greenlit the plan to increase the dam height. It would support ore processing for the mine's Springer Pit expansion, intended to extend the mine's life to 2033. The ministers say the approval came after a comprehensive environmental review. Some nearby First Nations oppose the project, saying they're still living with the impacts of the 2014 dam breach. The breach sent millions of cubic meters of water and waste materials into surrounding waterways in what's considered one of Canada's worst mining disasters. Emily Joveski, Vista News, Victoria.
1: Air Canada and its 11,000 technical operations, airports and cargo, logistics and supply employees have reached a new tentative collective agreement. The employees are members of the International Association of Machinists and Aerospace Workers. The airline says ratification votes are expected over the coming days. There aren't any specifics on what the deal includes, only that it's a four-year agreement that would retroactively take effect from this past April through to the end of March 2030. And the Bank of Canada announces its next target for its benchmark policy interest rate on Wednesday, and economists are once again calling for the target for the overnight rate to remain at 2.25%. That from C.D. Howe Institute's Monetary Policy Council. The council includes the chief economists from the six largest Canadian banks, alongside six leading academic economists and financial market experts. They discussed a number of areas of uncertainty that continue to impact the Canadian economic outlook. Those include the July 1st Canada-US-Mexico Agreement review date passing without a deal, as expected, and troubles with the Middle East peace process.
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1: In sports, it's a night off for the FIFA World Cup, with the semifinals getting started this week. Tuesday's match features France versus Spain, then on Wednesday it's England versus Argentina. The winners of the two semifinal matches will face each other on Sunday for the World Cup. And it's MLB All-Star Week at Citizens Bank Park in Philadelphia. 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
0: River weather.
4: We're in for a really nice week in Campbell River, because later on tonight it's going to reach a low of 12 and be partly cloudy. But heading into tomorrow, your Tuesday, it's going to reach a high of 24. It'll be nice and sunny. Right now, not too bad in Campbell River. Currently at a high of 17 and partly cloudy outside of the River Studios on 12th Avenue. Next high tide is going to be at 6:26 this evening. Next low tide, 10:36 this evening.
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14: It's a tough job, but somebody's got to do it. Hello, good afternoon. My name is Justice, filling in for AJ, who's filling in for Ricky in the morning. This is the River Afternoon Drive. Let's play a game. Every time I say either A, River at Work Show, or B, Good Morning, we all take a drink. Nobody's surviving this Monday afternoon. Hope you enjoyed your weekend, got off to some fun stuff. Let's have some fun on the afternoon drive today. I'm looking for someone that owns a flip phone. Do any of you have that? It seems like the science is now pointing out that going back to the dumb phone, as they call it, could be incredibly beneficial for your health. A lot of fun stuff to get up to this week, including another edition of CR Live Streets on Wednesday with my friends Quadra Sound and plenty more. So let's have ourselves a Monday. If you want to be in touch with us, because the River Afternoon Drive, it is the show that stars you. And you can reach out 287-4444, send us a call, give us a text, or join in. 99.7 The River on air on Facebook. Right now it's one from Kresha Turner. 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
6: I don't understand why. See, it's burning me to hold on to this. I know this is something I gotta do, but that don't mean I want to. What I'm trying to say is that

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0: That's Avril Lavigne's When You're Gone on 99.7 The River and The River at Work show. Me and AJ must have had some telepathy thing going on today, because I was thinking about this on the weekend. The hobby that I've spent money on and wasted it, and then now going back into it. And then there AJ is talking about that this morning. I talked about a couple of weeks ago how great it was going out camping a couple of weeks ago and disconnecting from life. And my wife and I have decided it's something we're going to do more often. And so we're going to spend some money on it. You know, get ourselves like a little bit of a, because we just borrowed stuff the last time we went, you know, get a new tent, get a good cooler, get a, you know, a cooktop that we can use out there at the campsite, all that sort of stuff. And I was like, God, like, because we used to camp a lot. We tented in our younger years, in our early 20s. But once we moved in together, we stopped feeling the need to go camping, because we were like, well, I mean, we're paying rent. Like, we're kind of always camping, except just like under a roof instead of under the stars. We camped more when we didn't live together. But then we got rid of all of our camping stuff like 2 years ago, because like we were moving and we just had our son, and storage is kind of an issue whenever you're a renter. If you know, you know. And then now we've decided, well, we have friends that like to go camping, we should go camping. And so now here we are like 2 years later having to rebuy all the camping stuff. So is that a hobby I've spent too much money on? Not yet. Not yet, but it's going to get there. I actually have three or four hobbies that I've spent too much money on. Maybe I'll open up the box of lore on the program today, and we can all chat about things we've wasted money on.
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0: I absolutely love that song. Unwell from Matchbox 20 is here on the river. Things we've spent too much money on, hobbies to be specific. Camping is going to be one of those for me and my family relatively soon. I feel like I'm being attacked here in the photo that that AJ decided to use this morning, and then starting with fishing. Dude, too soon. I'm trying to become a fly fisherman. I've got a rod. I've got waders. I've got, you know, some flies. I haven't caught a fish yet. My rod is a... I'm not going to say the sentence I was going to say. I got to think of another way to word this besides saying... My fishing rod has not caught a fish. Now I have to say it because I feel like I'm just like, I can't not. My fishing rod is a virgin. I was going to not use the word fishing, and then I was going to be like, well, I have a son. But I have not caught a fish on my fly fishing rod. And I've tried numerous times. Granted, most of the trying has been trying to figure out the cast and the motion and the fly placement. But no, I have not caught a fish on my fly rod. And I've had it for a little bit more than a year. I haven't been out very much this year, but that's the hobby I've spent the most money on to suck at. I look the part until it comes time to do like anything on the water.
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It's Depeche Mode, and people are people on 99.7 The River here in Campbell River and the River Afternoon Drive. My name is Justice, in for AJ today. He's covering for Ricky all week in the morning catch, so I'll be here with you in the afternoon, getting you through your workday. Rev, control, alt, delete, on the river,

0: Let's hands clean some Alanis Morissette here on 99.7 The River, playing it all cool, deep, and current. Good afternoon. I'm Justice. Hope you enjoyed your weekend. It was one of those weekends for me that, like, I wasn't busy in the sense of, like, tasks or chores or whatever it was. I was just busy in the sense that it was nice, so we got out there and did stuff. Highly recommend a beach day and some ice cream. Spoiler alert, pretty fun, pretty delicious. Your weather today is great for beach afternoons if you want to head there after getting off work. Mix of sun and cloud today, 23. Tuesday, sunshine, 26. Wednesday, sun, cloud. The 30% chance of showers is all that we're seeing in terms of rain emojis all week long. 27 chance of showers Wednesday. Right now, it's 22 degrees.
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0: That's Beyonce's Irreplaceable. It's on 99.7 The River. Good afternoon. Thanks so much for being with us on the River Afternoon Drive. This is a very interesting story. I'm looking for people out there that have a dumb phone, that have a flip phone. It's a study coming out of Calgary, and I want to shout out this guy, 17-year-old Jarrett Gross, for being willing to take the leap here. Teenager, you know. Teenagers are known to be pretty mean to each other, pretty judgmental, but being the one to take the leap and say, I want to fix my smartphone addiction. And Jarrett had said, I never felt good after being on social media. I always felt like I wasted a lot of time, but I also felt like it was really hard to stop, which he said, quote, generally not a good sign for anything that you don't want to do, but you're still doing. Yeah, that's wisdom right there. So anyways, last year, this 17-year-old got rid of his smartphone and took on a flip phone and basically immediately was like, this is so much better. I love life. You know, I feel good, all that kind of stuff. So he recruited a couple of his friends to take part in a case study where for 2 months, his four friends replaced their smartphones with flip phones and they did brain scans on both the front and the back of the experiment. And the doctor, who is a psychologist, Dr. Blake Osmus, said, quote, the big thing we found in the measures for depression and stress levels as well as anxiety was they dropped, like, immediately. And as soon as they got their cell phones back, those numbers bounced right back up. I love that a psychologist, someone that's very smart, uses like, because that's my crutch word as well. But immediately, right? You get rid of the thing that is just constantly trying to get your attention, whether it's people or the device itself, and immediately these children felt better about themselves. They felt better about life. They felt like they were in better moods. They were less stressed out. Do you have a flip phone? Tell me, how is your life going with it? Or are you one of those people that, like me, feels tied to this thing because of their job and that they can't get rid of it because otherwise, how would they sign into the two-factor authentication email?
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0: J-Lo Pitbull on the floor on 99.7 The River. Got this text in from Sean to 287-4444. And this is dark. This is dystopian. And Sean, I'm right there with you. Said, I get phantom vibrations in my back pocket. I don't even keep my phone in that one. How insane is that? Do you get the ghost vibrations, the ghost vibes or the phantom vibes, whatever they call it, where it's just like you swear that you feel your phone buzz in your pocket. You go to check it and nothing has changed. I mean, like, it's funny, but also it's like kind of worrisome that my body has been wired like that, where it's like, oh, I gotta check my phone. I must have felt it. And then there's nothing there. Horrifying. Sean said, send me back to the 80s. Yeah, what I would do to go to a point, and I never really was here except for my early childhood, where I was unreachable unless I was at home. Oh my goodness, that would be amazing. Imagine if your work couldn't contact you 24/7. And it's not that like you're ignoring them. It's just like technology didn't exist. In the 20 minutes a day where you were driving to or from your work, or if you were there on the weekend and you were out of the house and someone needed to get a hold of you, they called your house and you left a message and you got back to it whenever it was convenient to you. Wouldn't that be nice? Instead, I'm reachable 24/7, 365. And my biggest fault is I will check it immediately.
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1: I'm Wiley Henderson. Campbell River residents will have a chance to weigh in on the city's proposed new official community plan later this month. A public hearing is scheduled for 6 p.m. on Monday, July 20th in council chambers at City Hall. The proposed bylaw would replace the city's current official community plan with a new long-term vision to guide land use, growth, and development over the next 20 years. Residents who want to speak at the hearing can register through the city's Legislative Services Department. Written submissions for inclusion in the council agenda package must be received by 2 p.m. Wednesday. BC Nurses Union members picketed at the Nanaimo Regional General Hospital on Monday as talks are set to begin with a special mediator to help resolve a labor dispute. The union began job action on July 2nd and said its workers will no longer perform non-nursing duties, such as cleaning and answering phones, and would refuse non-essential overtime. Union President Adrian Gear called on the province to listen to nurses, respect them, and invest in strategies to retain and recruit more people.
2: The issues that are faced by nurses here are faced by all nurses. Whether you're a nurse from Comox, Port Alberni, Port Hardy, Victoria, in my neck of the woods, which is Brentwood Bay, BC, the struggles are real, and they're the same wherever we go in this province.
1: Gear was in Vancouver Monday afternoon to meet with the bargaining team and the mediator. More pickets are planned Tuesday starting at 5:30 a.m. at Victoria's Royal Jubilee Hospital. BC has approved a height increase for the tailings dam at the Mount Polly mine, which was the site of a massive breach nearly 12 years ago. Our provincial reporter Emily Joveski has more.
3: BC's Environment and Mining Ministers greenlit the plan to increase the dam height. It would support ore processing for the mine's Springer Pit expansion, intended to extend the mine's life to 2033. The ministers say the approval came after a comprehensive environmental review. Some nearby First Nations oppose the project, saying they're still living with the impacts of the 2014 dam breach. The breach sent millions of cubic meters of water and waste materials into surrounding waterways in what's considered one of Canada's worst mining disasters. Emily Joveski, Vista News, Victoria.
1: Air Canada and its 11,000 technical operations, airports and cargo, logistics and supply employees have reached a new tentative collective agreement. The employees are members of the International Association of Machinists and Aerospace Workers. The airline says ratification votes are expected over the coming days. There aren't any specifics on what the deal includes, only that it's a four-year agreement that would retroactively take effect from this past April through to the end of March 2030.
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1: In sports, it's a night off for the FIFA World Cup with the semifinals getting started this week. Tuesday's match features France versus Spain, then on Wednesday it's England versus Argentina. The winners of the two semifinal matches will face each other on Sunday for the World Cup. And it's MLB All-Star Week at Citizens Bank Park in Philadelphia. 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
5: Today, it's sun and clouds, a high of 23 degrees, clouds and 12 overnight tonight. Tomorrow, mostly sunshine, 26. Wednesday, sun, cloud, a 30% chance of showers, and 27. Right now, in Campbell River, it's 22.

That's Magic and one called Rude. It's here on 99.7 The River on your Monday. Hope you had a great weekend. I was saying, like, yeah, my weekend, it was busy, but busy with things I want to do, which makes it not feel busy. It just feels like it was full, which is a good thing. I mean, it was so busy, in fact, that I took my son to, I got in a little bit of a fight with my wife yesterday because I took my son to the beach and then we grabbed ice cream and then we got home and put son down for a nap. And then I was like, okay, I'm the food prepper. I'm going to cook our meals for the week while she kind of putters around the house and does her thing. I'm doing a good thing here, right? I'm doing a favor. I was so busy that it was like 2 hours of cooking and cleaning. And then I finally was like, you know what? I'm going to lay down on the bed and relax for like 15 minutes. I had no idea. I was covered in sand from the beach, from rolling around in the sand with my son. And I got it all over our freshly cleaned bed. That's how busy I was. That I didn't know I was the sand man. Irene Cara on the river.

0: Let's talk in Time Machine. It's here on 99.7 The River, Elton John, Kiki D. Don't go breaking my heart. It's here on 99.7 The River. I just want to give a shout out to a couple of my friends who just got back from vacation and got engaged to one another. My friend Tony, his better half, Odessa. They were out in Turkey and like doing a hot air balloon thing. And he dropped one knee and popped the question, as the kids call it. And now they're getting married. I mean, not soon, because usually like you take some time to plan these things. But congratulations to them. As a recently married person myself, and I think we all kind of get to this where we get soft in our middle age. But I love love. I love seeing people in love. I love celebrating other people's love. I've been to like 4 weddings in my life, one of them being my very own. I love weddings. So, yeah, here's hoping another one. I don't know where I was going with that, but congratulations. I love love.
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0: We were talking earlier on the show today. Let me let you in on some justice lore. I am one of those people that gets obsessed with something for like a year and then I drop it and never do it again. Right now, I'm really, really working on trying to keep hobbies because it's a waste of money to pick up and drop hobbies, and frankly, not money that I can waste. But AJ was talking this morning about hobbies you've wasted your money on. I said fishing. I said camping, which we haven't wasted the money yet. We wasted it once because we bought a tent, my wife and I, when we were dating and just had moved in together. We're like, yeah, we're moving in together. We're going to go camping all the time. And then we figured out that living on your own is expensive. And we can just like kind of camp but in our house. We can make hot dogs on the barbecue whenever we want. But so we sold all of our camping stuff and now we're like, let's do camping again. And so we're buying it all again. My other hobby, and I feel like this is a lot of people that we've spent far too much money on, is golf. Golf clubs are expensive. And here's, again, my issue. My biggest fault as a person is giving up on hobbies after a while for no reason. But I love golf. I'm pretty good at golf. Like, at my best, I was about like an 8 handicap. I was pretty solid at it. And then one summer, I just didn't get a membership. And I've golfed like 5 times in the last 5 years. I went out once earlier this year, shot a nice little tidy 89, broke 90, which felt really good. But I had just bought a new driver the year before I quit golfing. I was like, okay, I'm pretty good at golf. Now I can start putting some money into it instead of using my old clubs. And then I never figured out how to hit the driver. And then I quit golf. And now it's been about 5 years. And I have a $350 driver that's been used 4 times sitting in my golf bag. So yeah, I'm pretty good at this wasting money on hobbies sort of thing. Gina had messaged this in and said, bullet journaling. I actually had to look up what bullet journaling actually was because I'd never heard of it before, but it's, I guess it's like journaling in bullet points. I thought it might've had something to do with like ammunition, but, apparently, the bullet journal method helps you slow down, clear mental clutter, and reconnect with what truly matters. That's fun. Journaling's cool. My chicken scratch isn't legible after I'm done writing. I would forget what I said, but yeah, I know people that journal, and they really enjoy it, actually.
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0: That's Nelly Furtado's Powerless here on 99.7 The River here in Campbell River. Thank you so much for being with us on the program today. 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